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3: 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She's 5.
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3: 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She's 4.
6: Can you see me now?
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1: And I'm Gary McNamara, along with Eric Harley, coming up in just a minute. One of the dumbest things said over the weekend.
2: Okay. One of them, anyway.
1: Okay. Yeah. We'll get to that coming up.
2: All right. Supplements. You know, it can be really tough to choose the right supplements. You want them to work.

0: Media, citizens, and victims of the fire. Mayor Stanley said he is working in step with City Manager Grayson Path in the investigation process to determine a cause, whether others may have known about a notice of violation from the Texas Commission on Environmental Quality, and why it wasn't shared with the city manager. The mayor said the investigation involves a number of resources, including a fire marshal's determination of how the landfill fire started. So far as when the results of that investigation can be expected, Mayor Stanley said,
1: I don't have an ETA for you. Maybe weeks before we get that finalized.
0: For KGNZ News, I'm Michael J. Stevens.
2: 65 degrees at 5:39. Turning to Texas news, U.S. Army criminal investigators are looking into a shooting at Fort Hood that killed one person and wounded two others over the weekend. Two military police officers responded around 9 p.m. Saturday to a reported fight involving gunshots at the Belton Lake Outdoor Recreation Area on the base. Three people were wounded, including a civilian who later died at a local hospital. A second civilian is hospitalized in stable condition. A service member was treated and released at the scene for minor injuries. So far, no arrests or charges. Harris County Judge Lena Hidalgo says Ebola cases shouldn't make it to Houston from Africa as the city hosts the World Cup matches this summer. NRG Stadium will be the venue for seven matches starting June 14th, while Houston provides a base camp location for the national team of Democratic Republic of Congo. Bush Intercontinental Airport will be one of only three U.S. airports federally designated to receive travelers from Uganda, South Sudan, and the Democratic Republic of Congo amid an Ebola outbreak in the area. Hidalgo says officials are keeping an eye on that situation. That's a look at local and Texas news this half hour. 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Also, when you follow us on Facebook at KGNCAM.
3: Tracking a lot of moisture across the area, and as an upper level disturbance meets up and moves across our region, rain chances are up. We got those running 60% for the next 24 hours. So won't rain all day, but we might have periods of showers and thunderstorms today with highs only in the mid 70s. So cooling off and turning wet. We'll see a low tonight, 59. Tomorrow, keep the high at 79. Still looking at scattered storms, a 30% chance. With your First Alert forecast from News Channel 10, I'm Doppler Day.
2: 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It is 62 in Nazareth and Tulia. It is 64 in Turkey, 64 in Claude, 64 in Canadian, 60 in Borger. It is 61 in Canyon, 58 at Pantex, and we are 65 here at the KGNC studios on Olson Boulevard. 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

0: You are the city manager. I'm sorry. That makes you the face, the voice of all things city related. If you have incompetent people beneath you, take action. Because I know a few of those are making way too much money. All right, do I have time for cut number 14? This is going to be Mayor Cole Stanley. I'm on this just minutes. Oh, yeah, he says basically he's on this, and this is just minutes after he learned about the TCEQ notice of violation.
1: I will say this. Today is the first day that I get to do my job for you in learning about this yesterday, as far as you know it. But I started my work yesterday at 11 o'clock calling the TCEQ. So you're becoming aware of my work ethic or my willingness to engage in my role. City manager took that same initiative yesterday. So let's be specific to just this one landfill fire and his performance. He had some executive leadership in hiring a third party with some expertise that was there mobilizing Sunday night, tried to fight the fire on Monday, and ultimately, you know, will prevent a lot of other disasters from happening by bringing us the expertise that he needs. I encourage that behavior. He's got out in front of this in a few other ways. I believe that for the city manager to be judged per his performance, much like I'm asking for mine, let's give him a minute to properly conclude on all this, bring a full report and an investigation before we talk about you know, whether or not he performed on this landfill fire. It's a good question, but I think that it's a premature question.
0: Not at all. It's not premature at all. Sorry, Mayor Stanley, not at all. Even just prior to that, in that same soundbite. Hey, I was on vacation. I was trying to get some R&R time in when I got this information. I immediately jumped on the phone. I started talking to TCEQ. I started to asking them, hey, send me this information. Get me in the know. And then he immediately comes back with, our city manager jumped on this yesterday. Okay, yesterday was that week Thursday. Nearly a week after the fire. Give him a minute. No. A premature question? Not at all. This alone is why I feel public comment during today's city council meeting may be just a little busy, and it may be why the discussion item has been moved in front of public comment. I could be wrong on that one. First time for everything. Take a break here. Last couple of cuts just around the corner. You haven't heard the best one yet.
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